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I'm Wayne D. She is Tay. And our girl Ella Langley, June 18th. 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

0: 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And do me a favor, you can be just like Lindsay. She clicked follow on Instagram, wanted to hear this song. We're less than 15 minutes away, Tay.
1: 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I got to get you filled in. What's going on in Nashville?
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They're all touching down in Oklahoma soon. We're trying to get you in to all of them for free. Ella Langley, Jason Aldean, Cody Johnson, Thomas Rhett, Brooks and Dunn, and more. 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

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We're on there. You just tap the contest tab and we can set you up. Win right now. Good luck.

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1: 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It's good. It's called Land. Play it again in just a little bit. First, the latest from Dustin Lynch. This

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You got Wayne Deontay. Excited to see this comedian, Miss Leanne Morgan. She is taking over the Paycom Center, and The Twister is getting you some free tickets. 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
1: All right, so Memorial Day weekend going to be fun. 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A throwback weekend. Happening all weekend long, even through Monday right here. Now new, Lauren Elena and Chase Matthew.

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1: And my son is done with elementary school. Put him on the bus today for his final day. And let me tell you, as a dad, I cried. I shared that up on my Instagram. 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
1: 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Amy brought in a gynecologist to talk with Eddie. All that is up. 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
1: Really, really big fan of this dude. Josh Ross is his name. The song is called Hate How You Look. It's

1019 The Twister, Wayne D, Tay, trying to get you into so many country shows. They're all touching down in Oklahoma soon. 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
1: 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Amy brought in a gynecologist to talk with Eddie. 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
1: Big shout out to our girl, Ashley McBride. 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

Number one for New Country, 101.9 The Twister. Man, it is late at night, early morning Saturday. What has got you up at this hour? I appreciate you hanging out. 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

0: Number one for New Country, 101.9 The Twister. Stick around. Ann Hudson is coming up with the latest buzz from Nashville. And give us a tease of what you got coming up.
1: Well, you know, Granger, there's been some rumors about Florida Georgia Line reuniting. I got some scoop for you coming up in your Nashville news next.

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Okay, here's our topic of the hour. If you had one more meal to eat, death row meal, what would it be? 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
1: 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Appreciate you, man. Have a good night.
0: Thank you, Adam. 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

Number one for New Country, 101.9 The Twister. Okay, I want to hear from you. I want you to call me on this. Make us hungry. Make our mouths water. Talking about our death row last meal. What would be the meal you could pick if it was your last one? 866-607-8383.

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1: The famous or the infamous duo Bonnie and Clyde were taken on this day. 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
1: 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And Granger Smith is the voice that keeps the night going strong. 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

Number one for New Country, 101.9 The Twister. I really appreciate you waking up and starting Saturday with me here on After Midnight. I'm your host, Granger Smith. What has got you up so early on a Saturday? 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
1: Hey, Granger, my name is Cody. I'm calling from Tulsa, Oklahoma. 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Have a good one.
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0: Number one for New Country, 101.9 The Twister. Okay, going to take a phone call here. Question, think about being a kid, summertime. You hear the ice cream truck. What are you ordering from the ice cream truck? 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
1: Hi, my name is Frida. I work the night shift at a retirement resort community in Tucson, Arizona. And I'm just calling to say good morning.
0: Thank you so much, Rita. I appreciate your good work, and I'm glad you listen to After Midnight while you do it. I got a suit.

101.9 The Twister, the famous or the infamous duo Bonnie and Clyde were taken on this day. I'll share more of what went down in history coming up in two songs.

Number one for New Country, 101.9 The Twister. I appreciate you listening here late on a Friday, early on a Saturday. Where do you have After Midnight turned up tonight? My number's 866-607-8383.

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0: 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Ann Hudson coming in with the latest Nashville updates. And what do you have for us today?
1: Oh, well, this is a new fun fact, Granger, involving Dolly Parton and Willie Nelson. I'll explain coming up in your Nashville news next.

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Okay, y'all, this show of Saturdays After Midnight is officially over, but I want to remind you, there's another show just kicking off right now on Yee Yee Radio. 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

1019 The Twister and new John Morgan. It's called Kid Myself. Welcome into it. Memorial Day weekend finally here. The unofficial kickoff to summer.

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Hey, it's Bo. It's an iHeartCountry kickoff to summer weekend. You're going to be hearing a lot of throwbacks you haven't heard in a long time, including a couple of songs away. We're going to throw back to a great Wynonna song.

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Hey, it's Bobby Bones. Monday morning at 55 after every hour, we share good news with Tell Me Something Good. 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
1: 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I'll tell you what they're doing. See if you agree. Coming up in two songs.

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Hey, y'all, it's Bo. So many great country shows are touching down in Oklahoma soon, and we're giving you free tickets to all of them. Ella Langley, Jason Aldean, Cody Johnson, Thomas Rhett, Brooks and Dunn, and tons more. 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

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Let us know what you want to hear next on 101.9 The Twister. You say you'll be

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Megan Maroney getting ready to kick off that highly anticipated Cloud 9 tour this Friday night. Hey, it's Bo. There's a very good chance my wife may ask me for a food divorce. Have you heard of this trend? It's real. We'll talk about it next.

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Hey, it's Bo Dalton. It's an iHeart Country kickoff to summer weekend. Right after Low Cash, let's get our vocal duo of the year. A great throwback from Brooks and Dunn next.

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New Bailey Zimmerman. That's going to wrap up a Saturday for me, Bo, because my mom is actually here to pick me up. Listen, I hope you enjoy the rest of your weekend. Just don't forget to say your prayers.

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1: Hello, it's Angie Ward. Thank you for spending your Memorial Day weekend with us. 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

0: 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It's our iHeart Country kickoff to summer weekend. What can I do for you?
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OKC's number one for new country, 101.9 The Twister. It's the iHeart Country kickoff to summer weekend. We're having a good time. Are you? Right now, Jordan Davis and Turn This Truck Around, his latest.

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1: It's Angie Ward. I was looking at Morgan Wallen's tour schedule. 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

101.9 The Twister. Hey, it's Bobby Bones. Monday morning at 55 after every hour, we share good news with Tell Me Something Good. And at 7 a.m., it's Amy's Morning Corny. 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
1: 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I hope you're having a great holiday weekend. 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
1: 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It's our iHeart Country kickoff to summer weekend. We're doing it with Morgan and Post right now.

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I'm Angie Ward, and here's a request from UConn. 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
1: 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OKC's number one for new country. 101.9 The Twister.